0: Carnival. A man was arrested and charged after police say he broke into an apartment on Lazelle Avenue and stole several items. Police also investigated a TELUS impersonation scam that resulted in a woman losing $1,000. During the carnival, police responded to several incidents, including public intoxication, harassment, and a drug-related incident. And on August 22nd, two drivers were caught allegedly racing in a 50-kilometer-per-hour zone. One was traveling at 133 and the other at 96. Both drivers were ticketed and their vehicles were impounded for 7 days. With the BC Conservatives in a state of chaos after 7 MLAs exited the caucus, BC Premier David Eby was asked about the possibility of a snap election. In an interview with Vista Radio, Eby was careful on how to best answer the enticing question.
1: We're preparing for the fall session. You know, I understand that the Conservatives are in significant chaos. Our focus remains on delivering for British Columbians, and that's what we're going to continue our focus on.
0: The fall session of the BC Legislature begins October 5th. A coalition of unions and marine industry groups is renewing calls for BC ferries to make sure future ferries are built at home. The company sparked outcry from unions when it said in June 2025 its four newest vessels would be built at a Chinese shipyard. Every other major new BC ferries vessel since the early 2000s has also been built overseas in Europe. Bryn Bork, executive director of the BC Building Trades, says the recent escalation of the Canada-US trade war has highlighted the support needed for Canadian industries.
2: We have heard politicians say, if you see a Canadian product, buy it. How can we continue to source the most expensive products our province purchases from a foreign country when we can create the conditions to build them here?
0: Premier David Eby said last year he wasn't happy with the deal going to China, but he said the new vessels are urgently needed to bolster BC Ferries' aging fleet.
3: Summit weather.
0: In Terrace and Kitimat, expect rain through the rest of the afternoon with a high of 13. Tonight, showers will end after midnight, followed by cloudy skies and a low of 11. Looking ahead to tomorrow, it'll be mainly cloudy with a 40% chance of showers and a high of 19. Cloudy skies continue tomorrow night with a 40% chance of showers and a low of 13. In Prince Rupert, rain continues through the rest of the afternoon with 10 to 15 millimeters expected and a high of 14. Tonight, periods of rain will end later this evening, followed by cloudy skies with a 60% chance of showers with 5 to 10 millimeters expected and a low of 11. Tomorrow brings a mix of sun and cloud with a 40% chance of morning showers and a high of 16. Cloudy skies are expected tomorrow night with a low of 11. For Vista News, I'm Aidan McCloskey.
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Summit, Terrace, and Kitimat soundtrack. Elton John with Tiny Dancer. Great song. And that starts off your 5 o'clock hour. It's just after 5 o'clock now. I'm Mike Nagel. Good afternoon. And it's quitting time. It is, yeah, over and done. Two down, three to go, right? One Republic coming up. Also, Colin James and Don Henley are both going to be here this hour. Nearly News is on the way. Here is Lenny Kravitz, an American woman, on Summit, Terrace, and Kitimat soundtrack.

0: Summit.
1: Hi, I'm Adrienne Geer, president of the BC Nurses Union. Labor Day is a reminder that generations of workers organized and fought for the rights workers have today. This summer, 60,000 nurses across British Columbia took lawful job action during the longest nursing strike in our province's history. During this time, nearly 6,000 nurses reported intimidation and harassment from their employers, including threats of discipline. Labor Day reminds us that workers' rights are won through struggle, and that every generation has a responsibility to defend them. To every nurse who courageously showed up for one another on behalf of our patients, and to the labor allies and members of the public who joined us in solidarity, thank you.
0: Afternoons with Mike Nagel
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0: The lessons I've learned. Summit, Terrace, and Kitimat soundtrack, One Republic and Counting Stars.
1: These are the stories ripped from the headlines. Actually, they're just the headlines ripped off the stories.
2: This is Nearly News.
0: Almost 70% of people today are omitting the word obey from their wedding vows. My wife insisted on adding the word maybe several times. Well, PepsiCo says that people are cutting back on snacks and sodas, so they're doing research to find out why. Could it have something to do with those three chips I get inside that $5 bag of air you call Doritos? And finally, if you fly from the newly renamed Donald Trump Airport in Florida to Sioux City, your ticket will say DJT sucks. Yes, S-U-X. Sioux Gateway Airport in Iowa uses the code S-U-X. Just sharing for no particular reason. Here's your man from Down with Webster on Summit, Terrace and Kitimat soundtrack.

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2: 1962.
1: Tommy Rowe, he went to number one on the U.S. singles chart with Sheila. It was a re-recorded version of a song that was first released in 1960 when he was a part of the group called The Satins.
3: Sheila said she loved me, she said she'd never leave me. True love will never die.
2: 1974.
1: The Osmonds, they went to number one on the UK singles chart with a song written by Johnny Bristol, Love Me For A Reason. It was the group's only UK number one.
3: Don't

0: 1984.
1: After a 25-year career, Tina Turner, she scored her first solo number one single in the United States with What's Love Got to Do With It? The song was originally written for Cliff Richard, however, it was rejected. Atomic Kitten. They started a four-week run at number one on the UK singles chart with their version of the 1980 Blondie hit, Tide Is High.
0: Tide is high, but I'm holding on. 2002.
1: Coldplay. They scored their second UK number one album with A Rush of Blood to the Head. It would win them the 2003 Grammy Award for Best Alternative Album for the second time in a row. Sure.

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0: Summit, Terrace, and Kitimat soundtrack, Don Henley, The Boys of Summer. I'm Mike Nagel, and that is it for my time today. Thank you so much for yours. Hang around, because we got awesome music coming all night long, and then tomorrow morning, Summit Mornings with Steve Little back to wake you up and get you going starting at 6, and that is followed by Colin Smith with your midday at work. I'll be back at 2 for your drive home, getting you over that hump in the middle of the week. So until we speak again, have a good one, and have one for me, leaving you with this and Lighthouse, Sunny Days on Summit.
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0: 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Michelle says, "Well, my brain just logged me out due to inactivity. Now I can't remember my password.

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1: 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That spirit of multiculturalism goes hand in hand with this saying from back in the day. If you want to study another language, go stand at a bus stop in Kitimat.
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1: Hi, I'm Adrienne Geer, president of the BC Nurses Union. Labor Day is a reminder that generations of workers organized and fought for the rights workers have today. This summer, 60,000 nurses across British Columbia took lawful job action during the longest nursing strike in our province's history. During this time, nearly 6,000 nurses reported intimidation and harassment from their employers, including threats of discipline. Labor Day reminds us that workers' rights are won through struggle, and that every generation has a responsibility to defend them. To every nurse who courageously showed up for one another on behalf of our patients, and to the labor allies and members of the public who joined us in solidarity, thank you.
2: Highway 16 North, where impressive meets outstanding.
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1: Watching the whales in this natural habitat. Kayaking on its calm, flat water. Fishing from any number of its pristine spots. There's something peaceful about spending time on the Douglas Channel, one of BC's longest and deepest inland fjords, ideal for enjoying tranquil beauty at its finest. The Douglas Channel, just south of Kitimat, yet worlds away.
2: World-class fishing, hiking, and the occasional spirit bear.
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1: The story of the Gupskalox totem pole is one of legend, betrayal, and redemption. Commissioned in 1872 to tell the tale of the Haisla people's tragedy and survival after a devastating smallpox epidemic, the pole was unexpectedly removed in 1929 at the request of a Swedish diplomat attached to BC and shipped to Sweden. The Haisla people were unaware of the removal until later that year and fought for many decades for its return. Finally, in 2006, after 77 years overseas, Chief Gupskalox's totem was returned to the city of Kitimat and the grateful Haisla people.
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1: In 1955, Kitimat's railway station was built to serve Alcan's aluminum smelter and was a part of a bold vision for Kitimat as the town of the future. The station welcomed workers from around the world and stood as a symbol of industrial progress. Though trains stopped decades ago, the building remains a vital link to our past. 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
1: In the 1950s, Kitimat was a town on the rise, but growth wasn't moving fast enough for the Alcan Aluminum Company. They needed the Canadian National Railway to extend from Terrace to Kitimat, and that's exactly what happened with the construction of the historic Kitimat Station. Its modern 20th century design made it the jewel of the North. 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
1: Wiwani Hot Springs Provincial Park near Kitimat is a little off the beaten track. Named after Wiwani Creek, a Haisla word meaning many creeks, the baths were built in the 90s and became a provincial park in 2004, offering a serene escape into nature. The hot springs are traditionally used by the Haisla people for hygienic, medicinal, ritual, and recreational purposes. And one more thing, Wiwani is only accessible by boat, but once you get there, you'll realize it was well worth the trip.
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1: In the 1950s, Kitimat was a town on the rise, but growth wasn't moving fast enough for the Alcan Aluminum Company. They needed the Canadian National Railway to extend from Terrace to Kitimat. And that's exactly what happened with the construction of the historic Kitimat Station. Its modern 20th century design made it the jewel of the North. With the flow of freight, passengers, and communication lines, this allowed Kitimat and Alcan to grow together, becoming a true powerhouse of the North.
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1: In 1955, Kitimat's railway station was built to serve Alcan's aluminum smelter and was a part of a bold vision for Kitimat as the town of the future. 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

cigarette break. 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
1: The story of the Gupskalok's totem pole is one of legend, betrayal, and redemption. Commissioned in 1872 to tell the tale of the Haisla people's tragedy and survival after a devastating smallpox epidemic, the pole was unexpectedly removed in 1929 at the request of a Swedish diplomat attached to BC and shipped to Sweden. The Haisla people were unaware of the removal until later that year and fought for many decades for its return. Finally, in 2006, after 77 years overseas, Chief Gupskalok's totem was returned to the city of Kitimat and the grateful Haisla people.
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1: Watching the whales in this natural habitat, kayaking on its calm, flat water, fishing from any number of its pristine spots. There's something peaceful about spending time on the Douglas Channel, one of BC's longest and deepest inland fjords, ideal for enjoying tranquil beauty at its finest. The Douglas Channel, just south of Kitimat, yet worlds away.
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1: Good morning, I'm Logan Flint. The first fall storm of the season is moving into BC's north coast, bringing heavy rain and strong winds to Prince Rupert and Kitimat. Environment Canada says heavy rain could lead to sudden rises in stream levels, an increased risk of landslides, and localized water pooling or flooding. Those impacts could be more likely in areas affected by dry conditions over the summer. Residents are being advised to continue monitoring alerts and forecasts from Environment Canada as the storm moves through the region. Terrace RCMP responded to about 243 calls for service between August 17th and 23rd. Police dealt with a break and enter, a phone scam, traffic offenses, and several calls during the annual carnival. A man was arrested and charged after police say he broke into an apartment on Lazelle Avenue and stole several items. Police also investigated a TELUS impersonation scam that resulted in a woman losing $1,000. During the carnival, police responded to several incidents, including public intoxication, harassment, and a drug-related incident. And on August 22nd, two drivers were caught allegedly racing in a 50-kilometer-per-hour zone. One was traveling at 133 and the other at 96. Both drivers were ticketed and their vehicles were impounded for 7 days. BC Premier David Eby was asked point-blank if he was going to call a snap election this fall, given the recent turmoil surrounding the Conservatives. Seven MLAs have departed the caucus in recent weeks, including Prince George Vailmount representative Rosalind Bird. All of them are sitting as independent for the time being. Eby also took a shot at Donald Trump and his administration in the heat of this trade war.
2: Amateur hour, distracted, bizarre leadership that Americans are being subjected to right now that includes a pointless, stupid, self-defeating trade war against Canada, of all countries in the world. I look forward to a change in that leadership. I am astonished at the depths they continue to explore with their public rhetoric.
1: The fall session of the BC legislature starts on October 5th. And federal and provincial governments are calling for better safeguards for youth following last week's trial between Meta and several American states. Last week, Meta agreed to pay up to $18 billion, alleging its platforms were unsafe for children. Under the U.S. deal, the social media company will restrict teenage usage to 2 hours a day, block access from midnight to 6 a.m., and mute notifications during school hours. In an interview with Vista Radio, BC Attorney General Nikki Sharma says youth north of the border deserve the same protections.
3: Canadian kids deserve the same protections, and I think what we've seen in the settlement there is Meta is able to turn on these protections for young people, and I think that they should do that for Canadian kids so we can get the same level of safety quickly.
1: Sharma adds it shouldn't take a major legal trial to get these restrictions implemented in Canada.
0: Summit Weather.
1: A special weather statement is in effect for Kitimat. Also looking at Terrace, rain today with a high of 19 degrees. Tonight, temperatures drop to a low of 11. Sunny skies tomorrow with a high of 23, as well as on Friday with a high of 25. A special weather statement also in effect for Prince Rupert with rain today, a high of 16 degrees. Tonight, cloudy skies with a low of 11. Sun returns tomorrow with a high of 17 degrees, as well as Friday with a high of 20. 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

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The green light flashes, the flags go up, churning and burning.

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It's the Way in Fastball right here up on the summit. It's now 6:24, Terrace Airport, 11 degrees, highs up to 18, but rainy conditions will continue throughout the day. The eyes of a stranger, Paola's Summit.

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1: Good morning. I'm Logan Flint. The first fall storm of the season is moving into BC's north coast, bringing heavy rain and strong winds to Prince Rupert and Kitimat. Environment Canada says heavy rain could lead to sudden rises in stream levels, an increased risk of landslides, and localized water pooling or flooding. Those impacts could be more likely in areas affected by dry conditions over the summer. Residents are being advised to continue monitoring alerts and forecasts from Environment Canada as the storm moves through the region. Terre's RCMP responded to about 243 calls for service between August 17th and 23rd. Police dealt with a break-and-enter, a phone scam, traffic offenses, and several calls during the annual carnival. A man was arrested and charged after police say he broke into an apartment on Lazelle Avenue and stole several items. Police also investigated a TELUS impersonation scam that resulted in a woman losing $1,000. During the carnival, police responded to several incidents, including public intoxication, harassment, and a drug-related incident. And on August 22nd, two drivers were caught allegedly racing in a 50-kilometer-per-hour zone. One was traveling at 133 and the other at 96. Both drivers were ticketed and their vehicles were impounded for 7 days. BC Premier David Eby was asked point-blank if he was going to call a snap election this fall, given the recent turmoil surrounding the Conservatives. Seven MLAs have departed the caucus in recent weeks, including Prince George Vailmount Representative Rosalind Bird. All of them are sitting as independent for the time being. Eby also took a shot at Donald Trump and his administration in the heat of this trade war.
2: Amateur hour, distracted, bizarre leadership that Americans are being subjected to right now that includes a pointless, stupid, self-defeating trade war against Canada, of all countries in the world. I look forward to a change in that leadership. I am astonished at the depths they continue to explore with their public rhetoric.
1: The fall session of the BC Legislature starts on October 5th. And federal and provincial governments are calling for better safeguards for youth following last week's trial between Meta and several American states. Last week, Meta agreed to pay up to $18 billion, alleging its platforms were unsafe for children. Under the U.S. deal, the social media company will restrict teenage usage to 2 hours a day, block access from midnight to 6 a.m., and mute notifications during school hours. In an interview with Vista Radio, BC Attorney General Nikki Sharma says youth north of the border deserve the same protections.
3: Canadian kids deserve the same protections, and I think what we've seen in the settlement there is Meta is able to turn on these protections for young people, and I think that they should do that for Canadian kids so we can get the same level of safety quickly.
1: Sharma adds it shouldn't take a major legal trial to get these restrictions implemented in Canada.
0: Summit weather.
1: A special weather statement is in effect for Kitimat. Also looking at Terre's rain today with a high of 19 degrees. Tonight temperatures drop to a low of 11. Sunny skies tomorrow with a high of 23, as well as on Friday with a high of 25. A special weather statement also in effect for Prince Rupert with rain today, a high of 16 degrees. Tonight, cloudy skies with a low of 11. Sun returns tomorrow with a high of 17 degrees, as well as Friday with a high of 20. 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

If This Is It, and Huey Lewis and the news. Well, you know, a lot of people want to get into the dating scene, but with the internet and with the world the way it is, people are looking for unusual dates. Well, on Threads, it was asked, out of the ordinary dates, what have you been on? Well, somebody wrote, I met a guy online and we're going on a date tomorrow. We're going to meet at Costco's food court. I'm going to have a hot dog. He's looking forward to a chicken bake and then probably dessert. If it all goes well, we plan afterward to go around Costco and do our shopping. That's the date. Apparently, in others' notes, one of my friends took me on a date recently. We met at the bookstore at the mall that we grew up going to. Now, they didn't know each other then. He handed me a stack of index cards with prompts so we could get to know each other better. Another one said, I've honestly wanted to go on a date at IKEA for a meatball dinner. Maybe visit the showrooms and sit on the sofas to chat. And finally, somebody wrote, I once dated someone who lived in the same city. Our schedules were tight, so we would meet up at the grocery store and do our weekly shopping together. It was a way to see each other and maybe get a few kisses in our carts. Cute stuff.

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1: Hi, I'm Adrienne Geer, president of the BC Nurses Union. Labor Day is a reminder that generations of workers organized and fought for the rights workers have today. This summer, 60,000 nurses across British Columbia took lawful job action during the longest nursing strike in our province's history. During this time, nearly 6,000 nurses reported intimidation and harassment from their employers, including threats of discipline. Labor Day reminds us that workers' rights are won through struggle, and that every generation has a responsibility to defend them. To every nurse who courageously showed up for one another on behalf of our patients, and to the labor allies and members of the public who joined us in solidarity, thank you.
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Eagles Classic at one of these nights. I'm Steve Little. Don't forget, Domino's Pizza Party Thursday comes your way tomorrow. Your chance at a $50 gift card from Domino's Pizza. That's right. We love our Domino's Pizza Party Thursdays. And make sure that you chime in. It's a text contest. You could find yourself the winner and feed your whole family. Domino's Pizza Party Thursday right here up on the summit.

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1: Good morning, I'm Logan Flint. The first fall storm of the season is moving into BC's north coast, bringing heavy rain and strong winds to Prince Rupert and Kitimat. Environment Canada says heavy rain could lead to sudden rises in stream levels, an increased risk of landslides, and localized water pooling or flooding. Those impacts could be more likely in areas affected by

0: Police responded to several incidents, including public intoxication, harassment, and a drug-related incident. And on August 22nd, two drivers were caught allegedly racing in a 50-kilometer-per-hour zone. One was traveling at 133 and the other at 96. Both drivers were ticketed and their vehicles were impounded for 7 days. BC Premier David Eby was asked point-blank if he was going to call a snap election this fall, given the recent turmoil surrounding the Conservatives. Seven MLAs have departed the caucus in recent weeks, including Prince George Vailmount Representative Rosalind Bird. All of them are sitting as independent for the time being. Eby also took a shot at Donald Trump and his administration in the heat of this trade war.
1: Amateur hour, distracted, bizarre leadership that Americans are being subjected to right now that includes a pointless, stupid, self-defeating trade war against Canada, of all countries in the world. I look forward to a change in that leadership. I am astonished at the depths they continue to explore with their public rhetoric.
0: The fall session of the BC legislature starts on October 5th. And federal and provincial governments are calling for better safeguards for youth following last week's trial between Meta and several American states. Last week, Meta agreed to pay up to $18 billion, alleging its platforms were unsafe for children. Under the U.S. deal, the social media company will restrict teenage usage to 2 hours a day, block access from midnight to 6 a.m., and mute notifications during school hours. In an interview with Vista Radio, BC Attorney General Nikki Sharma says youth north of the border deserve the same protections.
2: Canadian kids deserve the same protections, and I think what we've seen in the settlement there is Meta is able to turn on these protections for young people, and I think that they should do that for Canadian kids so we can get the same level of safety quickly.
0: Sharma adds it shouldn't take a major legal trial to get these restrictions implemented in Canada.
3: Summit weather.
0: A special weather statement is in effect for Kitimat. Also looking at Terrace, rain today with a high of 19 degrees. Tonight, temperatures drop to a low of 11. Sunny skies tomorrow with a high of 23, as well as on Friday with a high of 25. A special weather statement also in effect for Prince Rupert with rain today, a high of 16 degrees. Tonight, cloudy skies with a low of 11. Sun returns tomorrow with a high of 17 degrees, as well as Friday with a high of 20. For Vista News, I'm Logan Flint.
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Tina Turner from the movie What's Love Got to Do with It? Good morning. I'm Steve Little. It's Wednesday. I hope that you're having a good middle of the week. We'll get to that forecast in just a little bit for you. Right now, it's weightless. Here's C-Spot Run. Right up on the summit. Good morning.

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No such thing. And John Mayer right here up on the summit. Well, how about this? Tennessee Governor Bill Lee announced plans to rename the Nashville International Airport to honor Dolly Parton following her death on August 25th at age 80. The Metro Nashville Airport Authority will discuss the proposal on September 17th in tandem with an announcement. A plane flew over the Tennessee State Capitol displaying a banner urging support for the renaming. How cool is that? Dolly Parton Airport. Here's Magic and the Cars, the Summit.

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1: Good morning. I'm Logan Flint. The first fall storm of the season is moving into BC's north coast, bringing heavy rain and strong winds to Prince Rupert and Kitimat. Environment Canada says heavy rain could lead to sudden rises in stream levels, an increased risk of landslides, and localized water pooling or flooding. Those impacts could be more likely in areas affected by dry conditions over the summer. Residents are being advised to continue monitoring alerts and forecasts from Environment Canada as the storm moves through the region. Terre's RCMP responded to about 243 calls for service between August 17th and 23rd. Police dealt with a break-and-enter, a phone scam, traffic offenses, and several calls during the annual carnival. A man was arrested and charged after police say he broke into an apartment on Lazelle Avenue and stole several items. Police also investigated a TELUS impersonation scam that resulted in a woman losing $1,000. During the carnival, police responded to several incidents, including public intoxication, harassment, and a drug-related incident. And on August 22nd, two drivers were caught allegedly racing in a 50-kilometer-per-hour zone. One was traveling at 133 and the other at 96. Both drivers were ticketed and their vehicles were impounded for 7 days. BC Premier David Eby was asked point-blank if he was going to call a snap election this fall, given the recent turmoil surrounding the Conservatives. Seven MLAs have departed the caucus in recent weeks, including Prince George Vailmount Representative Rosalind Bird. All of them are sitting as independent for the time being. Eby also took a shot at Donald Trump and his administration in the heat of this trade war.
2: Amateur hour, distracted, bizarre leadership that Americans are being subjected to right now that includes a pointless, stupid, self-defeating trade war against Canada, of all countries in the world. I look forward to a change in that leadership. I am astonished at the depths they continue to explore with their public rhetoric.
1: The fall session of the BC legislature starts on October 5th. And federal and provincial governments are calling for better safeguards for youth following last week's trial between Meta and several American states. Last week, Meta agreed to pay up to $18 billion, alleging its platforms were unsafe for children. Under the U.S. deal, the social media company will restrict teenage usage to 2 hours a day, block access from midnight to 6 a.m., and mute notifications during school hours. In an interview with Vista Radio, BC Attorney General Nikki Sharma says youth north of the border deserve the same protections.
3: Canadian kids deserve the same protections, and I think what we've seen in the settlement there is Meta is able to turn on these protections for young people, and I think that they should do that for Canadian kids so we can get the same level of safety quickly.
1: Sharma adds it shouldn't take a major legal trial to get these restrictions implemented in Canada.
0: Summit weather.
1: A special weather statement is in effect for Kitimat. Also looking at Terre's rain today with a high of 19 degrees. Tonight temperatures drop to a low of 11. Sunny skies tomorrow with a high of 23, as well as on Friday with a high of 25. A special weather statement also in effect for Prince Rupert with rain today, a high of 16 degrees. Tonight, cloudy skies with a low of 11. Sun returns tomorrow with a high of 17 degrees, as well as Friday with a high of 20. For Vista News, I'm Logan Flint.
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Didn't Start the Fire, and Billy Joel right here on the Summit. Yeah, well, we need a little more fire. Highs to 18 today at the Terrace Kitimat Airport. Right now it's 13. It's a little chilly. Yeah, you can tell that it's September. School is on its way. The temperatures and fall is coming. Rainy conditions continue throughout the day as well. Love is Lena Miles, Summit.

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1: From the time it was built in the 1950s to house workers for the new Alcan smelter, Kitimat has enjoyed a strong multicultural community. They came from everywhere. 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Nowadays, Heritage Park honors Kitimat's many different multicultural groups with flags from around the world. That spirit of multiculturalism goes hand in hand with this saying from back in the day. If you want to study another language, go stand at a bus stop in Kitimat.
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1: Good morning, I'm Logan Flint. The first fall storm of the season is moving into BC's north coast, bringing heavy rain and strong winds to Prince Rupert and Kitimat. Environment Canada says heavy rain could lead to sudden rises in stream levels, an increased risk of landslides, and localized water pooling or flooding. Those impacts could be more likely in areas affected by dry conditions over the summer. Residents are being advised to continue monitoring alerts and forecasts from Environment Canada as the storm moves through the region. Terrace RCMP responded to about 243 calls for service between August 17th and 23rd. Police dealt with a break and enter, a phone scam, traffic offenses, and several calls during the annual carnival. A man was arrested and charged after police say he broke into an apartment on Lazelle Avenue and stole several items. Police also investigated a TELUS impersonation scam that resulted in a woman losing $1,000. During the carnival, police responded to several incidents, including public intoxication, harassment, and a drug-related incident. And on August 22nd, two drivers were caught allegedly racing in a 50-kilometer-per-hour zone. One was traveling at 133 and the other at 96. Both drivers were ticketed and their vehicles were impounded for 7 days. BC Premier David Eby was asked point-blank if he was

0: look forward to a change in that leadership. I am astonished at the depths they continue to explore with their public rhetoric.
1: The fall session of the BC Legislature starts on October 5th. And federal and provincial governments are calling for better safeguards for youth following last week's trial between Meta and several American states. Last week, Meta agreed to pay up to $18 billion, alleging its platforms were unsafe for children. Under the U.S. deal, the social media company will restrict teenage usage to 2 hours a day, block access from midnight to 6 a.m., and mute notifications during school hours. In an interview with Vista Radio, BC Attorney General Nikki Sharma says youth north of the border deserve the same protections.
2: Canadian kids deserve the same protections, and I think what we've seen in the settlement there is Meta is able to turn on these protections for young people, and I think that they should do that for Canadian kids so we can get the same level of safety quickly.
1: Sharma adds it shouldn't take a major legal trial to get these restrictions implemented in Canada.
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1: A special weather statement is in effect for Kitimat. Also looking at Terrace, rain today with a high of 19 degrees. Tonight, temperatures drop to a low of 11. Sunny skies tomorrow with a high of 23, as well as on Friday with a high of 25. A special weather statement also in effect for Prince Rupert with rain today, a high of 16 degrees. Tonight, cloudy skies with a low of 11. Sun returns tomorrow with a high of 17 degrees, as well as Friday with a high of 20. For Vista News, I'm Logan Flint.
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Stand back, and Stevie Nicks up here on the Summit. Ian Bagg is coming back to Terrace. The September 10th show is sold out, but the September 9th show, there's still some tickets, and he's bringing some friends with us. Well, Ian's always a whole lot of fun, and you'll love it. If you want to get tickets, you get them from the firefighters as part of their charitable fundraising efforts. Ian Bagg coming back to Terrace, rocking me. Steve Miller Band.

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1: Hi, I'm Adrienne Geer, president of the BC Nurses Union. Labor Day is a reminder that generations of workers organized and fought for the rights workers have today. This summer, 60,000 nurses across British Columbia took lawful job action during the longest nursing strike in our province's history. During this time, nearly 6,000 nurses reported intimidation and harassment from their employers, including threats of discipline. Labor Day reminds us that workers' rights are won through struggle, and that every generation has a responsibility to defend them. To every nurse who courageously showed up for one another on behalf of our patients, and to the labor allies and members of the public who joined us in solidarity, thank you.
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Vertical Horizon here up on the summit and everything you want. I'm Steve Little. Temperature-wise, well, 16 right now at the airport. We'll get to a high of 18 today, but the rain will continue. Yep, fall is on its way. Those sweet things in life. Here's Harlequin up on the summit.

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2: Good morning, I'm Logan Flint. The first fall storm of the season is moving into BC's north coast, bringing heavy rain and strong winds to Prince Rupert and Kitimat. Environment Canada says heavy rain could lead to sudden rises in stream levels, an increased risk of landslides, and localized water pooling or flooding. Those impacts could be more likely in areas affected by dry conditions over the summer. Residents are being advised to continue monitoring alerts and forecasts from Environment Canada as the storm moves through the region. Terrace RCMP responded to about 243 calls for service between August 17th and 23rd. Police dealt with a break and enter, a phone scam, traffic offenses, and several calls during the annual carnival. A man was arrested and charged after police say he broke into an apartment on Lazelle Avenue and stole several items. Police also investigated a TELUS impersonation scam that resulted in a woman losing $1,000. During the carnival, police responded to several incidents, including public intoxication, harassment, and a drug-related incident. And on August 22nd, two drivers were caught allegedly racing in a 50-kilometer-per-hour zone. One was traveling at 133 and the other at 96. Both drivers were ticketed and their vehicles were impounded for 7 days. BC Premier David Eby was asked point-blank if he was going to call a snap election this fall, given the recent turmoil surrounding the Conservatives. Seven MLAs have departed the caucus in recent weeks, including Prince George Valemount representative Rosalind Bird. All of them are sitting as independent for the time being. Eby also took a shot at Donald Trump and his administration in the heat of this trade war.
3: Amateur hour, distracted, bizarre leadership that Americans are being subjected to right now that includes a pointless, stupid, self-defeating trade war against Canada, of all countries in the world. I look forward to a change in that leadership. I am astonished at the depths they continue to explore with their public rhetoric.
2: The fall session of the BC legislature starts on October 5th. And federal and provincial governments are calling for better safeguards for youth following last week's trial between Meta and several American states. Last week, Meta agreed to pay up to $18 billion, alleging its platforms were unsafe for children. Under the U.S. deal, the social media company will restrict teenage usage to 2 hours a day, block access from midnight to 6 a.m., and mute notifications during school hours. In an interview with Vista Radio, BC Attorney General Nikki Sharma says youth north of the border deserve the same protections.
4: Canadian kids deserve the same protections, and I think what we've seen in the settlement there is Meta is able to turn on these protections for young people, and I think that they should do that for Canadian kids so we can get the same level of safety quickly.
2: Sharma adds it shouldn't take a major legal trial to get these restrictions implemented in Canada.
0: Summit weather.
2: A special weather statement is in effect for Kitimat. Also looking at Terrace, rain today with a high of 19 degrees. Tonight temperatures drop to a low of 11. Sunny skies tomorrow with a high of 23, as well as on Friday with a high of 25. A special weather statement also in effect for Prince Rupert with rain today, a high of 16 degrees. Tonight, cloudy skies with a low of 11. Sun returns tomorrow with a high of 17 degrees, as well as Friday with a high of 20. 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

Keep the faith, Bon Jovi, up on the summit. Well, here are a few things you didn't know yesterday. The most recent published National Bridge Inventory counts 624,000 highway bridges in North America. A giraffe's roughly 20-inch tongue is long and dexterous enough to help clean its ears. Do you know that train robbery is still a thing? Criminals stole $200 million worth of goods from 75,000 thefts on North American freight rail networks last year. Now you know. Birmingham, Madam Marshall, Summit.

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Why don't you and I right here up on the summit? It's now 8:44. Here's a couple of other things that maybe you didn't know that you know now. 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And male monkeys, they lose their hair on the top of their head at the same time that males do. Too bad. Doug and the Slugs. Summit.

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1: Good morning, I'm Logan Flint. The first fall storm of the season is moving into BC's north coast, bringing heavy rain and strong winds to Prince Rupert and Kitimat. Environment Canada says heavy rain could lead to sudden rises in stream levels, an increased risk of landslides, and localized water pooling or flooding. Those impacts could be more likely in areas affected by dry conditions

0: police responded to several incidents, including public intoxication, harassment, and a drug-related incident. And on August 22nd, two drivers were caught allegedly racing in a 50-kilometer-per-hour zone. One was traveling at 133 and the other at 96. Both drivers were ticketed and their vehicles were impounded for 7 days. BC Premier David Eby was asked point-blank if he was going to call a snap election this fall, given the recent turmoil surrounding the Conservatives. Seven MLAs have departed the caucus in recent weeks, including Prince George Vailmount Representative Rosalind Byrd. All of them are sitting as independent for the time being. Eby also took a shot at Donald Trump and his administration in the heat of this trade war.
1: Amateur hour, distracted, bizarre leadership that Americans are being subjected to right now that includes a pointless, stupid, self-defeating trade war against Canada, of all countries in the world. I look forward to a change in that leadership. I am astonished at the depths they continue to explore with their public rhetoric.
0: The fall session of the BC legislature starts on October 5th. And federal and provincial governments are calling for better safeguards for youth following last week's trial between Meta and several American states. Last week, Meta agreed to pay up to $18 billion, alleging its platforms were unsafe for children. Under the U.S. deal, the social media company will restrict teenage usage to 2 hours a day, block access from midnight to 6 a.m., and mute notifications during school hours. In an interview with Vista Radio, BC Attorney General Nikki Sharma says youth north of the border deserve the same protections.
2: Canadian kids deserve the same protections, and I think what we've seen in the settlement there is Meta is able to turn on these protections for young people, and I think that they should do that for Canadian kids so we can get the same level of safety quickly.
0: Sharma adds it shouldn't take a major legal trial to get these restrictions implemented in Canada.
3: Summit weather.
0: A special weather statement is in effect for Kitimat. Also looking at Terrace, rain today with a high of 19 degrees. Tonight, temperatures drop to a low of 11. Sunny skies tomorrow with a high of 23, as well as on Friday with a high of 25. A special weather statement also in effect for Prince Rupert with rain today, a high of 16 degrees. Tonight, cloudy skies with a low of 11. Sun returns tomorrow with a high of 17 degrees, as well as Friday with a high of 20. For Vista News, I'm Logan Flint.
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908 Champagne Supernova Wednesday. I'm Steve Little. Nice to have you along. I hope the day is going well for you. Coming up in just a few minutes, we'll get to music from Great Big Sea. But right now, don't stop me now. On the summit. Tonight.

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Where have all the good people gone? Sam Roberts right here. On the Summit, 923, 12 degrees at the Terrace Kitimat Airport now. Highs up to 18 later. Well, we'll see cloudy skies and the rain throughout the day today. That is just the way the forecast is going to be. Feels like tonight. Here's Daltrey. Summit.

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1: Just south of Kitimat, follow the path on a short hike into the trees, climb the rugged staircase carved into the hillside, and let the sound of rushing water guide you to breathtaking Moore Creek Falls. 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
0: Steve Little in the morning. The Northwest soundtrack all day.

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Pride in the Name of Love, honor of Martin Luther King, and you two right here up on the summit. I'm Steve Little. Thanks for hanging out with me. Here's Jan Arden, Could I Be Your Girl, your soundtrack in Terrace and Kitimat. 590 Terrace, 97.7 Kitimat. Have yourself a great and a safe Wednesday, okay?

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1: Hi, I'm Adrienne Geer, president of the BC Nurses Union. Labor Day is a reminder that generations of workers organized and fought for the rights workers have today. This summer, 60,000 nurses across British Columbia took lawful job action during the longest nursing strike in our province's history. During this time, nearly 6,000 nurses reported intimidation and harassment from their employers, including threats of discipline. Labor Day reminds us that workers' rights are won through struggle, and that every generation has a responsibility to defend them. To every nurse who courageously showed up for one another on behalf of our patients, and to the labor allies and members of the public who joined us in solidarity, thank you.
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Yeah, we got 3 tickets to the Brand Van concert happening this Monday night at the Pacific Palisades. 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
1: Good afternoon, I'm Aidan McCloskey. Terrace RCMP are asking for the public's help locating 33-year-old Nathan Knoll. Police say Knoll is believed to be in Terrace and is wanted on two unendorsed warrants. He faces several charges, including sexual assault involving a weapon, threats or bodily harm, assault causing bodily harm, assault by choking, and two counts of breaching a release order. Knoll is described as an Indigenous man, 6'1", weighing about 220 pounds, with brown hair and brown eyes. Anyone with information about his whereabouts is asked to contact Terrace RCMP, or if you wish to remain anonymous, you can do so by contacting Northern BC Crime Stoppers. The first fall storm of the season is moving into BC's north coast, bringing heavy rain and strong winds to Prince Rupert and Kitimat. Environment Canada says heavy rain could lead to sudden rises in stream levels, an increased risk of landslides, and localized water pooling or flooding. Those impacts could be more likely in areas affected by dry conditions over the summer. Residents are being advised to continue monitoring alerts and forecasts from Environment Canada as the storm moves through the region. Donegal Wilson is the latest MLA to quit the BC Conservatives over frustrations with leader Carolyn Findlay. The Boundary Similkameen MLA announced her departure this morning. Wilson said she wanted to give Findlay time to show how she intended to lead the party after taking the reins in May. But she says there has been a breakdown in communication with the caucus, and Findlay has made decisions that made Wilson question her judgment. Wilson says she can't honestly ask British Columbians to put their confidence in Findlay. She joined seven other former Conservatives who have left the caucus in recent weeks. BC officials confirm multiple human errors in this year's budget led the government to overstate its forecasted revenues from natural gas royalties. Energy Ministry officials say the projected revenues over the next 5 years should actually be about $1.5 billion lower than initially reported. Energy Minister Adrian Dix downplayed the shortfall, saying natural gas markets are volatile and projections often don't match the final revenues.
2: This affects, I guess, people's assessment of things. But I think that what you have to do when an error is found, when a human error is found, you have to correct it, make sure that it doesn't happen again.
1: Premier David Eby says he has asked BC's Auditor General to investigate the error. The Bank of Canada is holding steady with its target for the overnight interest rate at 2.25%. Officials say the continuing conflict in the Middle East is keeping energy prices high, while new U.S. tariffs and Canadian countermeasures have been announced following the breakdown of trade talks. They add both situations remain fluid. It's a 7th straight hold on the benchmark rate target. Canada's central bank has been on hold since December. The next rate announcement is scheduled for October 28th.
0: Summit weather.
1: In Terrace and Kitimat, it's mainly cloudy today with a 40% chance of showers and a risk of a thunderstorm with a high of 19. Tonight, mainly cloudy with a 40% chance of showers this evening and an ongoing risk of thunderstorms with a low of 13. Over in Prince Rupert, it's cloudy today with a mix of sun and cloud developing this afternoon with a high of 16. Tonight, partly cloudy with a low of 11. For Vista News, I'm Aidan McCloskey.
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1: Hi, I'm Adrienne Geer, president of the BC Nurses Union. Labor Day is a reminder that generations of workers organized and fought for the rights workers have today. This summer, 60,000 nurses across British Columbia took lawful job action during the longest nursing strike in our province's history. During this time, nearly 6,000 nurses reported intimidation and harassment from their employers, including threats of discipline. Labor Day reminds us that workers' rights are won through struggle, and that every generation has a responsibility to defend them. To every nurse who courageously showed up for one another on behalf of our patients, and to the labor allies and members of the public who joined us in solidarity, thank you.
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0: Passing the time at the office is better with Colin Smith. Summit Middays, your ultimate office soundtrack.

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Summit, Terrace, and Kitimat soundtrack. There is Chaos and Crab Bucket. Before that, Gautier and Somebody That I Used to Know. It's just after 2 o'clock on your Wednesday afternoon, getting ever closer to being over that hump in the middle of the week. Good afternoon. I'm Mike Nagel. Awesome to be with you. Van Halen, John Cougar Mellencamp, The Stones, all coming up this hour as well. We'll have some other great stuff, too, that you know and love and, you know,

I woke last night to the sound of thunder. How far off, I sat and wondered. Started humming a song from 1962. Ain't it funny how the night moves, when you just don't seem to have as much to lose. Strange how the night moves.

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summit with the presidents of the United States and lump. That's kind of apropos. Let's take a look at a few things going on around the region. The next monthly meeting of the Prince Rupert Mental Health and Addictions Advisory Committee is on Wednesday, September 16th from 2 to 3 p.m. at the Prince Rupert Public Library in the multipurpose room. In Terrace, the Mud Race 2026 takes place at the Terrace Speedway on Sunday, September 13th at 1 p.m. The Terrace Speedway is located on Munson Road off of Queensway Drive. Follow the checkered flag signs along Queensway Drive. And in Smithers, the 2026 Fall Dressage and Jumper Show will be held from September 18th to 20th at the Smithers Fall Fairgrounds, presented by the Northern Saddle Club. For more information, go to northernsaddleclub.com. And there's a few things happening around the region. Here's John Cougar Mellencamp and Jack and Diane on Summit.

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Summit with the Stones and Paint It Black. A big happy birthday going out to Terrace resident Alyssa Carson. Happy birthday, Alyssa, from your friends and family. Celebrities celebrating today. We have Mark Harmon, who was in Summer School, The Presidio, Wyatt Earp, Freaky Friday, Freakier Friday, St. Elsewhere, Reasonable Doubts, Chicago Hope, NCIS. Mark Harmon turning 75 today. Salma Hayek, Desperado, From Dusk Till Dawn, Wild Wild West, Dogma, Grown Ups 1 and 2, The Hitman's Bodyguard 1 and 2, Eternals, House of Gucci, Salma Hayek turning 60 today. And Keanu Reeves, One Step Away, River's Edge, Bill and Ted's Excellent Adventure, Bogus Journey, and Face the Music, The Matrix movies, The John Wick movies, Speed, and more. Keanu Reeves turning 62 today. So if you're celebrating a birthday today, those are some celebrities and Alyssa you share it with. Here's the rest of my life from Sloan on Summit, Terrace and Kitimat soundtrack.

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0: Summit with Steve Winwood, and back in the High Life again. We're closing in on 3 o'clock on your Wednesday afternoon, getting ever closer to quitting time and over that hump in the middle of the week.
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0: Isn't it true that no opera plot is sensible? After all, in sensible situations, people do not sing, do they? Next hour, Van Morrison, Eagles, Avicii are all going to be here as well. I'll have Nearly News and This Day in Music History. 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

The Box and Closer Together. Before that, Ace of Base and The Sign, kicking off your 3 o'clock hour on Summit Terrace and Kitimat soundtrack. Good afternoon. I'm Mike Nagel. It's just after 3 o'clock. And The Clash and UB40, they're all on the way this hour as well. Nearly News is coming up a little bit later on. Here's Van Morrison to get you started again. Brown-Eyed Girl on Summit Terrace and Kitimat soundtrack.

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1: Sometimes towns and cities are created around landmarks or natural formations, but Kitimat was different. 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
3: I sure do want you to know that you wear it well.
2: 1995.
1: Michael Jackson went to number one on the US singles chart with You Are Not Alone. And that track holds a Guinness World Record for being the very first song in the history of the Billboard Hot 100 chart to debut at number one.

0: 2000.
1: Madonna was at the top spot on the UK singles chart with Music, her 10th UK number one single. Mariah Carey became only the fifth act in history to hold the top two positions on the US Hot 100 singles chart. Her song We Belong Together notched a 10th consecutive week at number one, and her other song Shake It Off jumped to number two. That put her in a select group along with Nelly, Outkast, the Bee Gees, and

0: 2007.
1: Jamaican-American singer Sean Kingston went to number one on the UK singles chart with Beautiful Girls, also went to number one in the United States.

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1: Hi, I'm Adrienne Geer, president of the BC Nurses Union. Labor Day is a reminder that generations of workers organized and fought for the rights workers have today. This summer, 60,000 nurses across British Columbia took lawful job action during the longest nursing strike in our province's history. During this time, nearly 6,000 nurses reported intimidation and harassment from their employers, including threats of discipline. Labor Day reminds us that workers' rights are won through struggle, and that every generation has a responsibility to defend them. To every nurse who courageously showed up for one another on behalf of our patients, and to the labor allies and members of the public who joined us in solidarity, thank you.
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1: These are the stories ripped from the headlines. 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
0: Chipotle is getting ready to open their very first restaurant in Mexico. Most of the responses have been along the lines of, what the hell is this stuff? Well, 93% of us buy a pizza every month. For the 7% that don't, I've got you covered. And finally, the largest great white shark ever discovered in the Atlantic Ocean, a 14-foot, 1,700-pound beast named Contender, was spotted for the first time in months and is most likely heading toward Cape Cod and then the eastern coast of Canada. It is requested that all swimmers in that area switch from using sunscreen to some kind of teriyaki sauce. Here's Loverboy, This Could Be the Night on Summit.

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0: Summit, Terrace, and Kitimat soundtrack, Red Red Wine from UB40. We're almost at 4 o'clock on your Wednesday afternoon, almost completely over that hump in the middle of the week. Yeah, getting there anyway. Next hour, David Gray, Mr. Big, Bruce Hornsby in the range, and birthdays for you. To help you get there, here's the Oaf from Big Wreck on Summit, Terrace, and Kitimat soundtrack.
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0: Today's post comes from Dave. Dave says, "Instructor, welcome to salsa class. Who's ready to learn how to dance? Me, hiding tortilla chips bag. There's been a misunderstanding.

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1: Good afternoon, I'm Ada McCloskey. Terrace RCMP are reminding students and drivers to stay alert as the new school year gets underway. Constable Kelly Cates says students should use sidewalks and crosswalks whenever possible, obey traffic signals, and stop and look both ways before crossing. She's also reminding students to avoid distractions like phones, headphones, and gaming devices while walking. For drivers, school zones will be back in effect on September 8th. Kate says drivers should watch for reduced speed limits, pedestrians and cyclists, and be prepared for children who may unexpectedly enter the roadway. Drivers are also being asked to follow school traffic plans and use designated drop-off areas. RCMP are reminding everyone to slow down, stay alert, and share the road responsibly to help make sure students get to and from school safely. Terrace RCMP are asking for the public's help locating 33-year-old Nathan Knoll. Police say Knoll is believed to be in Terrace and is wanted on two unendorsed warrants. He faces several charges, including sexual assault involving a weapon, threats or bodily harm, assault causing bodily harm, assault by choking, and two counts of breaching a release order. Knoll is described as an Indigenous man, 6'1", weighing about 220 pounds, with brown hair and brown eyes. Anyone with information about his whereabouts is asked to contact Terrace RCMP, or if you wish to remain anonymous, you can do so by contacting Northern BC Crime Stoppers. Columbia River Revelstoke MLA Scott McInnes has become the latest politician to quit the BC Conservative Caucus. Vista Radio provincial reporter Emily Joveski has more.
2: McInnes says he's lost confidence in leader Carrie Lynn Finley and has decided to sit as an independent. He's raising concerns about staffing decisions, caucus relations, and the direction of the party. His announcement came the same day Boundary Similkameen MLA Donegal Wilson quit the caucus, saying she no longer believes Finley can rebuild trust within the party. They joined seven other MLAs that have now left the Conservatives since Finley took over as leader in May. Emily Joveski, Vista News, Victoria.
1: The Bank of Canada is holding steady with its target for the overnight interest rate at 2.25%. Officials say the continuing conflict in the Middle East is keeping energy prices high, while new U.S. tariffs and Canadian countermeasures have been announced following the breakdown of trade talks. They add both situations remain fluid. It's the seventh straight hold on the benchmark rate target. Canada's central bank has been on hold since December. The next rate announcement is scheduled for October 28th.
0: Summit weather.
1: In Terrace and Kitimat, it's mainly cloudy today with a 40% chance of showers and a risk of a thunderstorm with a high of 19. Tonight, mainly cloudy with a 40% chance of showers this evening and an ongoing risk of thunderstorms with a low of 13. Looking ahead to tomorrow, skies will clear in the morning with a high of 23, followed by clear skies and a low of 12 tomorrow night. Over in Prince Rupert, it's a mix of sun and cloud this afternoon with a high of 16. Tonight, partly cloudy with a low of 11. Tomorrow brings a mix of sun and cloud with a high of 17. Skies will clear tomorrow night with a low of 11. For Vista News, I'm Ada McCloskey.
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Summit, Terrace, and Kitimat soundtrack with Nelly Furtado and Powerless. Before that, Simple Minds, Don't You. It's just after 4 o'clock now on your Wednesday afternoon, almost over that hump in the middle of the week. And yes, September the 2nd, I know, where did the summer go? Holy mackerel, it's gone. But we got the long weekend coming up this weekend. It's

going to be great, the Labor Day long weekend. This hour, Hall & Oates, April Wine, Bruce Hornsby in the range, they're all going to be here as well. I got some birthdays for you in just a bit. Here's Queen, You're My Best Friend, on Summit, Terrace, and Kitimat soundtrack.

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Summit with David Gray and Babylon. A big happy birthday going out to Terrace resident Alyssa Carson. Happy birthday, Alyssa, from your friends and family. Celebrities celebrating today. We have Mark Harmon, who was in Summer School, The Presidio, Wyatt Earp, Freaky Friday, Freakier Friday, St. Elsewhere, Reasonable Doubts, Chicago Hope, NCIS. Mark Harmon turning 75 today. Salma Hayek, Desperado, From Dusk Till Dawn, Wild Wild West, Dogma, Grown Ups 1 and 2, The Hitman's Bodyguard 1 and 2, Eternals, House of Gucci, Salma Hayek turning 60 today. And Keanu Reeves, One Step Away, River's Edge, Bill and Ted's Excellent Adventure, Bogus Journey, and Face the Music, The Matrix movies, The John Wick movies, Speed, and more. Keanu Reeves turning 62 today. So if you're celebrating a birthday today, those are some celebrities, and Alyssa, you share it with. Here's Hall & Oates' Private Eyes on Summit.

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Summit with Mr. Big to be with you. Let's take a look at a few things going on around the region. The next monthly meeting of the Prince Rupert Mental Health and Addictions Advisory Committee is on Wednesday, September 16th from 2 to 3 p.m. at the Prince Rupert Public Library in the Multipurpose Room. In Terrace, the Mud Race 2026 takes place at the Terrace Speedway on Sunday, September 13th at 1 p.m. The Terrace Speedway is located on Munson Road off of Queensway Drive. Follow the checkered flag signs along Queensway Drive. And in Smithers, the 2026 Fall Dressage and Jumper Show will be held from September 18th to 20th at the Smithers Fall Fairgrounds, presented by the Northern Saddle Club. For more information, go to northernsaddleclub.com. And there's a few things happening around the region. Here's Roller from April Wine on Summit, Terrace and Kitimat Soundtrack.

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0: Summit, Terrace, and Kitimat soundtrack. Bruce Hornsby in the range, The Way It Is.
1: Here's your thought for the day. Your daily ponderance. That thing that gives you something to focus and concentrate on all day long.
0: Isn't it true that no opera plot is sensible? After all, in sensible situations, people do not sing, do they? We're almost at 5 o'clock, means it's almost quitting time. U2 is going to start things off for you. We're also going to have a Motley Crue, Kings of Leon, and Guns N' Roses next hour. I know, hey. Also, Nearly News is on the way to help you get there. Here's Tom Cochran and Red Ryder and Good Times on Summit, Terrace, and Kitimat soundtrack.

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1: Good afternoon, I'm Ada McCloskey. Terrace RCMP are reminding students and drivers to stay alert as the new school year gets underway. Constable Kelly Kate says students should use sidewalks and crosswalks whenever possible, obey traffic signals, and stop and look both ways before crossing. She's also reminding students to avoid distractions like phones, headphones, and gaming devices while walking. For drivers, school zones will be back in effect on September 8th. Kate says drivers should watch for reduced speed limits, pedestrians and cyclists, and be prepared for children who may unexpectedly enter the roadway. Drivers are also being asked to follow school traffic plans and use designated drop-off areas. RCMP are reminding everyone to slow down, stay alert, and share the road responsibly to help make sure students get to and from school safely. Terrace RCMP are asking for the public's help locating 33-year-old Nathan Knoll. Police say Knoll is believed to be in Terrace and is wanted on two unendorsed warrants. He faces several charges, including sexual assault involving a weapon, threats or bodily harm, assault causing bodily harm, assault by choking, and two counts of breaching a release order. Knoll is described as an Indigenous man, 6'1", weighing about 220 pounds, with brown hair and brown eyes. Anyone with information about his whereabouts is asked to contact Terrace RCMP, or if you wish to remain anonymous, you can do so by contacting Northern BC Crime Stoppers. Columbia River Revelstoke MLA Scott McInnes has become the latest politician to quit the BC Conservative Caucus. Vista Radio provincial reporter Emily Joveski has more.
2: McInnes says he's lost confidence in leader Carrie Lynn Finley and has decided to sit as an independent. He's raising concerns about staffing decisions, caucus relations, and the direction of the party. His announcement came the same day Boundary Similkameen MLA Donegal Wilson quit the caucus, saying she no longer believes Finley can rebuild trust within the party. They joined seven other MLAs that have now left the Conservatives since Finley took over as leader in May. Emily Joveski, Vista News, Victoria.
1: The Bank of Canada is holding steady with its target for the overnight interest rate at 2.25%. Officials say the continuing conflict in the Middle East is keeping energy prices high, while new U.S. tariffs and Canadian countermeasures have